93.9 Jams HD2. I was just looking through my memories on Instagram and saw when I was at South by Southwest and held up a speaker so DMX could perform. It's on my story. ASHLE, y'all there. It's Flashback

0: YSL Backstation 93.9 Jans HD2. I hope you're listening. We just dropped that keyword to win that $2,500, part of the 250K USA giveaway. But don't worry if you missed it. You still got a shot this afternoon at 5 p.m. We're doing it every weekday, 8 a.m., 11 a.m., 2 p.m., and 5. You need that $2,500 to enjoy the summer, pay bills, whatever it is. Pay for this, these ridiculous high gas prices. You got a shot at $2,500 every weekday. 8 a.m., 11 a.m., 2 p.m., and 5. So listen up at 5. That's your next shot to win. I got a shot. T and 69 Boy is up next.
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1: She's my birthday twin, and it is still Gemini season, okay? I'm talking about Lauryn Hill. It's to the Fugees, right after Alicia Keys. It's Astro 2E's. Anything you want to get on, shout out at me, ASHLEE on air.

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1: So I didn't know what happened to that fan that stormed the court for game one and took a picture with Wemby. 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It's literally just, because he's so tall, it's literally just like his jersey. It's all my story. ASHLEE on it. It's so much for tapping to us. Tonight is game two of the NBA Finals. 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

0: Hawaii's throwback station, 93.9 Jams, HD2. What's up, Brian G? Rolling with you on a Friday. Get your weekend started. We got throwbacks on the way. Got Eminem and Lose Yourself, Jagged Edge and Run, Let's Get Married, and Dr. Dre and Snoop Dogg, Nothing But a G Thing. We got a lot going on today. It is Friday, so we're going to let you get it off your chest. Say the quiet part out loud, things you think people need to hear rolling into the weekend. We'll get that going. Plus, lots of hookups, right? So 5 p.m. this evening, we got your keyword to win $2,500 in the 250K USA giveaway as we celebrate America 250. And 6 o'clock this evening, your last chance this week to win those tickets to see Snoop Dogg along with Cardi B and more at the iHeartRadio Music Festival in Las Vegas. We'll throw in $1,000 to spend while you're there as well. 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

93.9 Jams, HD2. What's up, Brian G? Rolling with you on a Friday. We got your throwbacks on the way to get that weekend started. Got Nelly and Country Grammar, Genuine and Pony, and Ice Cube. It was a good day. We are celebrating Black Music Month. 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Plus, hooking you up. How about a trip to see Usher and Chris Brown on tour? We're going to fly you and a friend to L.A. 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Best of all, you get to meet Chris Brown and Usher backstage. I don't believe it's going to be any of the freaky-deaky Chris Brown meet and greet photos, but we'll see. All thanks to Live Nation, Chris Brown, and Usher. All you got to do is hang with us on

Hawaii's throwback station, 93.9 Jams, HD2. Brian G, rolling with you on a Friday. Got throwbacks on the way from Sierra and Petey Pablo in about 3 minutes. And it's time to say the quiet part out loud. Something you think people need to hear. Rolling into the weekend, hit me up. Instagram, Facebook, X.

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1: What's up, Brian G?
0: Rolling with you on a Friday. Got T.I., whatever you like. Salt and Pepper in Vogue, What a Man, and Warren G and Nate Dogg with Regulate on the way. Every Friday we do it. We say the quiet part out loud. Things that you think someone needs to hear. It can be very specific. It can be general. Totally up to you. 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
2: They need to hear that Father's Day is coming up around the corner, okay? 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Look at your husband, your boyfriend, figure out what they want. If you don't know, ask them. You can take them out. You can buy a gift. But Father's Day is around the corner, ladies.
0: That's what I'm talking about, Natasha. Father's Day right around the corner. And everybody seems to always kind of like, meh, Father's Day, whatever.
2: Absolutely. And I talk to my kids about it. Like, they know it's coming up.
0: You a good mom, Natasha. No, not even a good mom. You a great mom, Natasha. Father's Day is coming up, y'all.
2: It's coming. Get ready.
0: All right, heading into the weekend. What do you think people need to hear? Say the quiet part out loud. Hit me up. 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
1: 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Amanda.
2: People need to hear that nobody wants to hear what's going on your phone. 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

0: 93.9 Jams HD2. What's up, Ryan G? Rolling with you on a Friday. We are getting your weekend started. Throwbacks on the way. Aaliyah and Try Again. Outkast, So Fresh, So Clean. And Bone Thugs and Harmony, The Crossroads. Every Friday, we say the quiet part out loud. Things that you think someone needs to hear heading into the weekend. It could be generic for everybody. It could be very specific for somebody, as long as you're ready to deal with the smoke that comes with that. What do you think people need to hear heading into the weekend, Devin?
1: People need to hear that people are brought into your life for either a reason or a season. Not everybody's your friend. Not everybody's meant to stay in your life. Some people are, but they serve their purpose.
0: It's true. But sometimes you get to the point where maybe one person is ready to move on to the next season, but another person ain't ready to move on to the next season yet. Then what do you do?
1: If it's not mutual, don't force it.
0: More good advice, because that will lead to a restraining order situation.
1: Yeah.
0: All right, Devin. Thanks, man. Saying the quiet part out loud. We do it every Friday, making sure people hear the things they need to hear. You ain't got to wait till Friday, though. If something hits you over the weekend or during the week, pop open that free iHeartRadio app. Tap that little red mic, and you might hear it on the radio next Friday.
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Hawaii's Throwback Station, 93.9 Jams, HD2. Brian G, hanging out with you on a Friday. Got throwbacks on the way from Sugar in about 4 minutes. It's Tupac and Dr. Dre. California.

0: 93.9 Jams, HD2, Hawaii's Throwback Station. What's up, Ryan G? Rolling with you on a Friday. Getting your weekend started. Got throwbacks on the way. Got Akon and Snoop Dogg. I Wanna Love You. TLC, Little Red Light Special, at Ice Cube and Mac 10. You Could Do It. Yay, yay. We are celebrating America's 250th birthday with $250,000, $2,500 at a time. All you got to do, listen for those keywords for your chance to win. Maybe take yourself a little road trip. See everything there is to see in America. I didn't see the Statue of Liberty until I was in my late 30s, like in real life. Maybe you can go up and check that out. Head over to the Grand Canyon. Check that out. Keyword this hour for your chance to win. It's TRIP. T-R-I-P. Jump on the website right now. Drop that in. Answer your phone if we call you back. $2,500 up for grabs. It's TRIP.
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Hawaii's throwback station, 93.9 Jams, HD2, Notorious B.I.G., Puffy and Mace, Mo Money, Mo Problems on the way, and a new problem for Diddy in about 8 minutes.

0: 93.9 Jams, HD2. Brian G, rolling with you on a Friday. Getting your weekend started. Throwbacks on the way. Chingy right there. Jennifer Lopez and Ja Rule, I'm Real. And Notorious B.I.G., Puffy and Mace, Mo' Money, Mo' Problems. I bet J-Lo is happy she bounced when she did. Because it all went downhill from there for Diddy. So, obviously, Diddy's sitting in jail. But more charges could be on the way. So, the L.A. D.A. is reviewing claims from a former publicist, Jonathan Hay. Police report filed in 2025 saying that he was battered in 2020 and again in 2021. All alleged at this point. Not sure how it's going to shake out. He initially filed the report in his hometown of Largo, Florida, but then transferred it over to L.A. because that's supposedly where the alleged crimes were committed. We'll keep you updated. As of now, no word from Diddy's camp.
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2: Partly cloudy skies tonight and breezy. The low around 75 tomorrow. Another nice sunny trade wind day. Gusts up to 25 miles per hour. The high will be in the mid-80s.
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Hawaii's throwback station, 93.9 Jams, HD2. What's up, Brian G? Riding with you on a Friday, getting that weekend started. Throwbacks on the way. Got Mims, This Is Why I'm Hot. We'll drop in some 50 Cent, little DJ Cool. If you got something you want to hear to get

0: 93.9 Jams, HD2. Brian G, hanging out with you on a Friday. Getting your weekend started. Throwbacks on the way. Got 50 Cent, 21 Questions. Outkast with Rosa Parks and T-Pain and Young Jock. 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We'll buy you a drink in Las Vegas at the iHeartRadio Music Festival. 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Snoop Dogg gonna be up on stage. Got Cardi B gonna be up on stage. 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

0: 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What's up, Brian G? Rolling with you on a Friday. Got your throwbacks on the way. Dr. Dre and Eminem, Forgot About Dre, Busta Rhymes, Mariah Carey and Flip Mode Squad, I Know What You Want, and Naughty by Nature with Hip Hop Array. Jay-Z did his freestyle at the Roots Picnic. Took shots at a lot of people. Not everybody loved it. Of course, people he took shots at, they had some stuff to say, including Damon Dash. But Joe Budden came out on his podcast. Now, some of the other guys on the show didn't agree with him, but he said he didn't like it. He just said it's beneath Jay-Z at this point. He said, man, you're 60 years old. Like, you're supposed to be the OG in this game. Like, you're above this. Don't bring yourself down to this level. There's been a few OGs that have kind of said that. They said, man, you're the mogul at this point. No need to get in the ring with these fools over some dumb stuff. Now, of course, Jay-Z is always taking shots at people, and he's always said you can change the top layer, but you are who you are when you got here. So he's just kind of doing what Jay-Z does. You can check out the podcast, get everybody's opinion on it, the Joe Budden podcast, one of 250,000-plus podcasts that are always free on the iHeartRadio app.
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0: nowadays, everybody wanna talk like they got something to say, but nothing comes out when they move their lips, just a bunch of gibberish. 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

0: Throwback Station, 93.9 Jams, HD2, Nelly, E.I., Dola White hanging with you on this Friday evening. I've got requests on the way for In Vogue, My Love and Blush, Shaggy, It Wasn't Me coming up as well, but right now it's time to crash out. If you're having a bad day, get it up off your chest. 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Jonathan, what you crashing out about, homie?
1: 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I can't. But you stupid, dumb, and you don't deserve the job and title that you have. That's what I would tell my boss.
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93.9 Jams HD2, Lil Jon, Lovers and Friends. Nola White hanging with you on this Friday evening. I've got requests on the way for Fabulous and Tamia into you, but right now it's time for round one, a random ass trivia for no damn reason, for absolutely nothing. 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Round one on the way in a few more minutes. Right now, let's keep it moving. Next, Too Close.

0: 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Who is this?
1: Hey, it's Tina.
0: Tina, are you ready to play random ass trivia for no damn reason for absolutely nothing?
1: Yes.
0: All right, here's how it works. I'm going to ask you a random ass trivia question. If you get the answer wrong, you win absolutely nothing. However, if you get the answer right, you also win absolutely nothing. Do you understand?
1: Yes.
0: All right, Tina, here's your question. Usher, Chris Brown, Aaliyah, Outkast, and more have all been a part of this record label at various points in their career. What record label am I talking about?
1: Jive Records.
0: You are up on the industry jargon, Tina. Congratulations, you did it, you won.
1: Oh, thank y'all.
0: You won absolutely nothing, but you got the answer right. You made your family proud. That's what matters most. Thank you so much for playing, Tina.
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3: Partly cloudy skies tonight and breezy, the low around 75 tomorrow. Another nice sunny trade wind day. Gusts up to 25 miles per hour. The high will be in the mid-80s.
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0: 93.9 Jams HD2, T-Pain, Akon, Bartender, Dola White. Happy to be here hanging out with you on this Friday evening. Got requests on the way for 50 in the club. Plus, Nelly and Kelly Dilemma and Tag Team Wolf. There it is. Coming up as well. That's a special one.
1: Really?
0: From an Atlanta guy like myself. I love it when I see Tag Team coming up. But anyway, if you got a request in the meantime, hit me with it. It's simple. Tap that red mic on our free iHeartRadio app. Use that talkback feature. Leave that request right there. I'm going to do my best to get it on there for you, all right? Hopefully you're having a good Friday night, man. It's Friday. It's hard not to have a good Friday night, but hopefully you are, and hopefully we're helping make it better. Right now, it's early.

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0: 93.9 Jams AC2 Hawaii's throwback station. 50 in the club. Nola White hanging with you on this Friday evening. We got requests on the way for Nelly and Kelly Dilemma Plus. Classy music from Tag Team. Whoop, there it is. Coming up as well. Right now, let's talk about this money. America's turning 250 in. 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All right? So lock in with us. Good luck winning that money.
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0: 93.9 Jams HD2. Aaliyah, are you that somebody? Nola White hanging with you on this Friday evening. I've got requests on the way for the weekend in Hills, plus classic Naughty by Nature OPP coming up as well. But right now, let's take a trip back to 2004. These were your top five songs on this date 22 years ago. At number five, Twista, Overnight Celebrity. Number four, Petey Pablo, Freak a Leak. Love that one. Number three, Ursa John Aluda. Yeah. Number two, Alicia Keys, If I Ain't Got You. And the number one song on this day from 04, he was on fire in 04, Ursa Burn. There you go, your top five from 2004.
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0: 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Dola White hanging with you on this Friday evening. I've got requests on the way for Ice Cube, It Was a Good Day, plus Mary J. Blige, Be Without You, coming up as well. But right now, it is time to crash out. If you're having a bad day, get that up off your chest. Tap that red mic on your iHeartRadio app and crash out with me. Michael, what you crashing out about, homie?
1: I ain't even gonna lie. Like, my guy lost. Mind you, he ain't checking his vacation days today. I'm off today. This text me and gonna say, hey, you supposed to be at the office. Where are you? Like, I'm a child or some shit. I had to tell him, like, man, hey, look at the screenshots. Like, look at the, man, he's like, oh, my bad. Like, I had to let him know, like, hey, man, you could have texted me and been like, hey, you know, where are you today?
0: 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Damn your boss for being loud and wrong. And I hope you enjoy the rest of your vacation, homie. Keep crashing out. 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Crash out with me.
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0: 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Who is this?
1: Tiffany.
0: Tiffany, are you ready to play random ass trivia for no damn reason, for absolutely nothing?
1: Yes, sir.
0: All right, here's how it works. I'm going to ask you a random ass trivia question. If you get the answer wrong, you win absolutely nothing. However, if you get the answer right, you also win absolutely nothing. Do you understand?
1: Yes, sir.
0: All right, Tiffany, here's your question. What year did Plies and T-Pain collab for the classic song Shouty?
1: Oh, 2006.
0: 06 is a really good guess, and you're really close, but you're incorrect. 07, 1 year later. You're almost there, Tiffany. You didn't get that right, which means you won absolutely nothing, but it doesn't really matter. You won't know anything anyway, so who really cares? Thank you so much for playing, Tiffany.
1: Thank you.
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2: 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You know them old sugar daddy. 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

0: 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Game at 50, how we do? Dola White hanging with you on this Friday evening. I've got requests on the way for Ja Rule and Case, Living It Up. That's coming up after classic music from the Fugees. It's Ready or Not.
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0: 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Ja Rule and Case living it up. Dolo White hanging with you on this Friday evening. I've got requests on the way for Flo Rida and T-Pain, Low, plus Sir Mix-A-Lot, Baby Got Back, coming up as well. But right now, if you can believe it, it's June already. And of course, June is Black Music Month, and we're celebrating. 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All thanks to Live Nation, Chris Brown, and Usher himself. 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

0: 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Jay, don't walk away. Dola White hanging with you on this Friday evening. I've got requests on the way for Rihanna and Jay, Umbrella Plus, Classic Pac, Dear Mama coming up as well. But right now, let's take a trip back 22 years ago. These were your top five songs on this date in 2004. At number five, Twista, Overnight Celebrity. Love that one. Number four, another one I love, Petey Pablo, Freak a Leak. Number three, Usher, John, and Luda. Yeah. Lil Jon was on fire, too. That's two in the top five that he produced. Anyway, number two, Alicia Keys, If I Ain't Gotcha. And the number one song on this day from 04, somebody else that was on fire in 04 and is still kind of on fire now, Usher, Burn. There you go, your top five from 2004.
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0: 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Nola White hanging with you on this Friday evening. I've got requests on the way for Biggie, More Money, More Problems, plus Mariah Carey, We Belong Together, coming up as well. Right now, it's time to crash out. 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Jonathan, what you crashing out about, homie?
1: Man, one thing I wanted to tell my boss is you full of shit. I would fire your dumb ass if I could. But you know what? I can't. But you stupid, dumb, and you don't deserve the job and title that you have. That's what I would tell my boss.
0: I've had bosses in the past that I felt the same way about. None right now, in case they're listening. 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
1: This Ebony.
0: Ebony, are you ready to play random ass trivia for no damn reason, for absolutely nothing?
1: Yes.
0: All right, here's how it works. I'm going to ask you a random ass trivia question. If you get the answer wrong, you win absolutely nothing. However, if you get the answer right, you also win absolutely nothing. Do you understand?
1: Yes.
0: All right, Ebony, here's your question. What city in the Midwest is Donnell Jones from?
1: Illinois. Aurora.
0: Just randomly selected Aurora, which is weird to me. You're close. It's Chicago. Donnell Jones is from Chicago, Illinois. You had the state right, the city wrong, so you didn't get that right, which means you won absolutely nothing, but it doesn't really matter. You won't win anything anyway, so thank you for playing, Ebony.
1: Thank you.
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1: It is Saturday. Yeah, thanks so much for tuning in with us. Make sure you stream us as well so you can chime in. Leave me 2 cents, send a request, or you can cuss out your ex. All right, man. Let's do Snoop up next.

0: 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So not only was he announced as one of the performers at our iHeartRadio Music Festival, but also you still got a shot to win your way in to see him before tickets go on sale. Just make sure to tune in on Monday, 9, 1, and 6. Those are the times that we drop those keywords to win your way in. But also, we got this cash, too. A lot of people ask about the $250K cash giveaway. 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

0: 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If you've seen Michael, the movie, in theaters more than two times, I got some good news for you. Unless you have one of those like theater subscription passes, you ain't got to pay no more. No, you don't, because it's coming out in theater or coming out on streaming. I'll tell you when. Straight ahead of Ice Cube and Sierra up next.
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1: So if you've seen Michael more than twice in theaters, A, you rich. You got money like that. But you can't see it digitally. It releases this Tuesday, actually June 9th. Let's see Dre up next.

0: 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We are counting down to the BET Awards, June 28th, live from LA, hosted by Drewski, probably one of the top people, most influential people for his skits this year. But yes, I assume he will have some very huge moments. So we'll get into Fat Joe up next. TLC's on the way.
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0: 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Thanks so much for tapping in with us. 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So Chris Brown said, you know what? One album with 20-some songs, that wasn't enough. Let me drop some more. So Chris Brown is getting ready to drop a deluxe. He already gave us an album, what, 3 weeks ago? Entitled Brown. It had 20-some tracks. And you know what? The very next week, Drake released his 3 albums. I didn't have time to listen to not none of them, okay? But now Chris said, nah, I'm going to drop a deluxe on top of them 27. I'm giving 10 more. So, yes, Brown Deluxe will be out soon, just in time for the tour. We'll get it to DJ Kool Herc next. Little John's on the way.
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2: 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You're going to love this one. Go, go, go. 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

93.9 Jams HD2. 3 minutes, I got Kim, right out to Boyz II Men. If you got something you want to get on, shout it at me, A-S-H-L-E-E on air. Send me some TikToks. I need to get out my algorithm. I need you to put me on your side of TikTok, whatever it's feeding you, all right? Ashley with two E's on air, don't move.

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0: Back station. I got people asking because I'm complaining about my side of TikTok. What are they showing me on my side of TikTok? Well, I did see that video of the son who beat his daddy at the graduation, and they started off in the stands and ended up graduating on the floor with the grads. That one keeps coming across my timeline. Also, the Netflix documentary, The Crash, still talking about it, still uncovering things all these years later. I need something new. All right, so hit me up. ASHLEE on air. So TLC, Ja Rule's up next.
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1: 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I got Cameron on the way. We'll get to Dr. Dre after that. 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
1: Maybe you an OG want to see Snoop, or maybe you a young pro, as they say on TikTok, you want to see Cardi. 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I tell you how to win in 6 minutes. A good game on the way.

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1: 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Our iHeartRadio Music Festival returning in September. And some of the headliners of the lineup already announced is Cardi B, Snoop Dogg. And then you got all these other genres like BTS, Zara Larsson, Benson Boone. It like, just go down the line, all right? So if you got, you know, if your kid's a little eclectic, they like a little, you know, younger music, everybody gonna have a good time at our iHeartRadio Music Fest. So make sure Monday you start listening again, 9 a.m., 1 p.m. and 6. We'll drop keywords so you can win your way in. I got Aaliyah up next, a little John on the way.
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1: So I'm on, also on the side of TikTok where people are sharing what songs that are like OG, extremely popular songs. 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Mine was Dilemma, man. 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I got Warren G up next. Bus is on the way.
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0: 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It's actually two E's on it. It's so much for tapping in with us. 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Hit the red mic, chime in with your 2 cents. But I know you want this cash. We got this 250K USA cash giveaway. It's not 250K for you, but you will get your part, your share of the 250K altogether. We're talking about 2500. So if you need that 2500, make sure you tune in Monday starting again at 8 a.m., 11 a.m., 2 and 5. That's when we drop those keywords so you can get this cash ready for the summer. We're doing it now through July 3rd. So if I was you, I'd take advantage of every single shot. Stay tuned. We'll get into BBD and Beyonce up next.
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0: Why is Throwback Station 93.9 Jams HD2? 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Anything you want to get on, shout out at me, A-S-H-L-E-E on air. 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Speaking of Geminis, you know I love me a Gemini. I'm a Gemini. My birthday was it last week? Last week? Not this past week, the week before, May 26th. Shout out to my May Geminis. But I'm gonna get you with some Geminis up next. Yeah, we got Connie. We got Outkast. You know, Andre 3000, he a Gemini. Big boys, the Aquarius. Stay tuned to Sasha with 2 E's.
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2: A nice sunny trade wind day to start the weekend. Gusts up to 25 miles per hour. The high near 84 tonight. Partly cloudy, isolated showers. The low will be in the mid-70s.
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0: 10. Wrong chart, champ. You gotta look up again. Look up the Hov. I never looked up to them.
1: Honestly, yeah, the whole thing, it was like, you know, he was kind of looking up to beating Michael Jackson's record, and that was the whole thing and the whole whatever. But like,
2: he said, the jig is up. Yep. N-word, I'm top 10. Yeah. Wrong chart, champ. You got to look it up again. N-words look up to Hov. I've never looked up to them.
1: Yeah, man. Also, you know, they've always had that. We've always had that meme on social media about, would you rather do $500,000 or sit down with dinner with Jay-Z?
2: Mm-hmm. Mm-hmm. And Drake said, I take 500K, not a dinner. I never could learn from none of y'all. Whisper my name and don't say it too loud, cause you gotta come here and you know I pop out. Alrighty,
1: wow.
2: Now.
1: Yeah.
2: And then Jay says,
0: you got your publishing gigs, then go talk tough to them. Yeah. Don't talk success to me. This is workers. In perpetuity is how your contract is worded. Don't make me go first, man.
2: Yeah. These racial words for Caucasians.
1: Yeah.
2: Got your publishing gangster, go talk to them. Don't talk success to me, you N-words is workers. I'm in perpetuity. That's how your contract is worded. Like forever in your pocket.
1: Yep. Damn.
2: Yes, sir. Jay-Z bars.
1: Against Drake. We also took some shots at Ye.
2: Oh, yeah, man. I knew that Ye was coming.
3: Yeah.
2: I knew that something was done. They should have been saying.
0: You ever heard of a wonder kid? My children is some of them. Have you no shame? You're trying to get understand? I really get under skin as unharmed player.
1: Big, you broke this sound perfectly. That went right over my head.
2: Yeah.
1: Honestly.
2: So when he says this,
0: you ever heard of a Wonder Kid?
2: Wonder Kid talking about his kids, prodigy geniuses.
0: You're trying to get under skin. I really get under skin as unharmed player.
2: So when he say y'all trying to get under skin, ask unharmed player. I really get under skin. Ask unharmed player. Un Rivera is the guy that Jay-Z stabbed. So even Un got to be somewhere like, damn, man, like.
1: Well, I never knew Jay-Z stabbed anybody. So like,
2: yeah.
1: This is news to me. Like,
2: He stabbed
1: 99.
2: He stabbed Un. And Un got to be like, man, all these years later, Playboy, damn.
4: We're over that.
2: Like, man, at the Roots picnic? Like, so that's another one.
3: Bars.
2: And I love this right here.
0: Y'all thugs with y'all thugs again. Everybody think they're the ones insane. You're no maniac. Watch y'all saniac in my presence. Straight.
2: Man, now that was to Ye. You're no maniac.
1: Yes.
2: Watch how saniac in my presence.
1: Hi, Jay-Z. Wow. How are you?
2: Yeah.
3: Hey, bud.
1: I love a
2: study. My God. Hell, man. And I love the Nicki Minaj parts, too, bro.
1: Oh, yeah. He goes in on Nicki.
2: Oh, I love it, bro.
0: That lady back on the stuff, she sound like she.
2: That lady back on the stuff.
0: That lady back on the stuff, she sound like she in love with him. Her kid can't even take their kids enough of them. A rapper can't be my eye. I got MAGA Republicans. Them shots came from the very top of the government. Good luck with them.
2: Yeah, man.
1: Yep.
2: So I'm hoping he's saying he got MAGA Republicans as his op.
3: Yeah. Right.
2: Not that I'm with MAGA Republicans.
3: Yeah.
2: You know what I'm saying? Because she's with him. But when he says this.
0: That lady back on the stuff, she sound like she in love with him. Her kin can't even.
2: So what he's saying right there, her kin can't even go pick up, like, go get the kids from school because he's a registered pedophile.
3: Oh, yeah.
2: So he can't go near schools. So when you hear his flow on that.
0: That lady back on the stuff, she sound like she in love with him.
2: Mm-hmm.
0: Her kid can't even take their kids enough of them.
2: Yeah.
0: A rapper can't be my eye. I got MAGA Republicans.
2: So when you hear the pausing, too, this is a Nicki Minaj freestyle.
5: I said it's 700 horses when we fixing to leave.
2: I said, it's
3: crazy.
2: So he had the same mannerisms
3: the same
2: and everything.
3: Body language and everything.
2: Oh, man. So there it is.
3: Right. Yeah. It was a lot.
2: And Mighty is not going to end there.
3: Yeah.
2: It's not. It can't end there.
1: Yeah. Nope. No.
2: Because it didn't begin there.
3: Yeah.
2: Yeah. So we're going to keep our eye on it and our ears so we can listen to it too.
3: Yes, sir.
2: Believe that. We don't want to just watch. We want to hear it as well.
3: Yeah.
2: All right. Do continue to hang out with us in the neighborhood. Big boy in the neighborhood.
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1: Big boy. Big
0: neighborhood
1: boy.
0: Phone tap on the 10's time, ladies and gentlemen. Mac 10, my brother, I love you.
2: Mac 1-0.
0: Yeah, man. Tyrese, my brother, I love you. This one right here, man, I was just happened to be on the phone with Tyrese. And Tyrese told me, he said, hey, man, I see Mac 10. Mac 10, rapper, you know, Mac 10. So I told him, I said, you know what? Stay on the phone with me. I'm going to call Mac 10, and I'm going to do a phone tap on him. So I told Mac 10 that my wife had just got robbed in front of the donut shop. Mac 10 just happened to be there because I knew he was there. And it was all good until Tyrese tried to jump in and do more.
3: Yeah.
0: And he introduced himself in the phone tap.
2: Tyrese.
0: You know what I'm saying? Yeah, then and described his car. So Mac 10 walked straight up to Tyrese. That's how the phone tap ends.
3: Oh my God.
0: Let's go get into your phone tap on the 10s right here. Big Boys Neighborhood.

0: Tyrese.
1: Yo, Mac 10 is on the side of me, man, getting donut crumbs off his hands.
0: Now, what I'm going to do, gosh. Tyrese, is I'm going to call Mac with you on the phone and see if we can phone tap him. Just follow me, Tyrese, all right?
1: Okay. Hello?
0: Yo, Mac, big boy.
1: What's up, baby?
0: Hey, Mac, are you near the donut shop?
1: Yep.
0: Hey, man, my wife just hit me up, man. Somebody just snatched my wife's purse. Do you see somebody standing on the corner crying right there?
1: Where?
0: She said she saw you eating donuts in the car.
1: Where? I'm sitting right on the corner in the truck.
0: Hey, I'm gonna get her on the phone. Can she just jump in the truck with you right now and you give her a ride home?
1: Yeah, where she at?
0: Hold on, baby. Hey, I got Mac on the other phone right now. Can you walk over to him?
1: Where she at?
0: You walk his... Hey, you, she said she
1: hey,
0: about
1: Mac,
0: to...
1: Hey, Mac, this is James. I'm with Big Boy. Is there a white Jeep in the same parking lot as you?
2: Yeah, it's a white Jeep parked right there.
0: Did they snatch my wife's purse and run into that Jeep? James?
1: No, they're not in the Jeep, but they kind of walked up to the Jeep and then ran away.
0: Oh, my God. Hey, Mac, she was on the phone talking to me, and then somebody snatched the phone from out of her hand and took off running.
1: Hello?
0: Yo.
1: Mac just walked into my truck.
0: Hey, Mac, you know what I love is that you went to go investigate this. You a damn platinum artist, but you was walking up to somebody else's car.
1: I'm a real though, and you my platinum, that's your wife. Platinum, that's real.
0: Hey, Mac, can you bring me back one of those sprinkles in the old-fashioned glaze? But my wife is walking towards that 7-Eleven. Can you pick her up and give her a ride to the crib?
1: Yeah, you...
3: Phone taps on the tens every hour, every day, right here at Big Boy's Neighborhood.
4: But I understand why. See, it's burning me to hold on to this. I know this is something I gotta do, but that don't mean I want to. What I'm trying to say is that

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1: Big Boy Neighborhood, Jesus Sepulveda, what's up in here?
2: Yeah, man.
1: Jesus, Tristan Thompson. What's going on, my man?
2: Man, Tristan Thompson was with Khloe Kardashian's podcast, and they had an interesting conversation. It was very weird. If I already thought that the Kardashians were controlling with their, like, boyfriends and stuff, this proved it. Oh, all right, when I heard this podcast, I couldn't believe the things they were talking about.
3: Do you want to have more kids in the future?
4: I think I signed off for 2 embryos, so, I mean, if I do have more kids, it'd be coming from... Yeah, I already have enough baby mamas. I don't want no more.
3: Yeah, smart.
4: More than enough.
3: And who helped you fix that decision? That was me.
4: Yeah.
3: Tristan may have had a little ultimatum from me.
4: What, getting neutered?
3: Yep.
4: Yeah, sometimes you got to lay them on the table.
3: What? Okay.
4: It's a podcast. You could say, you know.
3: You could say whatever you want.
4: Yeah. Oh, my bad. Shout out our sponsors. Oh, yeah. Sometimes you have to make the right exact, you know, sometimes we had a conversation.
3: Sometimes you have to get forced into the right decision.
0: That's weird.
2: That is very weird, dog. It's like, yes.
5: I don't think I've ever heard him talk.
2: Oh, yeah, yeah, yeah. He's very, he's very yes, man, whatever you need, man. Yes, for sure. Like, this guy.
0: That was just kind of a weird conversation.
2: Yeah. But I just think that relationship is so weird. I think when there's contracts and forced and things like that, it's like, for me, my opinion is like not healthy. It's like, dude, this is weird.
0: 2 embryos.
2: Yeah. Like, I guess, like, what? Whenever you're ready to have them, I'll give them to you, whatever you need. So that's what it felt like, you know?
6: Yeah.
2: It's like, I got to sit down when I pee type of thing. It's like, I don't know what's going on.
0: Is that what you're hearing?
2: That's what I'm hearing. I'm like, bro, like, grow them back. I don't know what's going on. Like,
0: can I chew?
2: Like, he has them in the jar, and he's like, can I borrow them for the weekend? No? All right. I'll go back to my room. It's like, bro, what are you doing?
0: No,
2: it is
0: all
2: things. I'm mad. Yeah, man.
6: But do you really think she forced him?
2: Yes.
6: I don't think so. I think she's being sarcastic there.
0: 1,000%. She said it, and he didn't say anything different.
2: Yeah. I mean, yeah, he was a wild boy. I mean, he was over there messing around and cheating on her.
6: Yeah,
2: so,
6: he has 3 BMs.
2: I get it, but
5: it's always forced movements to do that.
6: No, baby mama.
2: Oh, baby mama.
6: But you're right.
0: You were right. I was going somewhere else. Sorry about that, buddy.
5: I think it's always forced by the woman always being like, so do you want to continue to have sex or smashing in a relationship?
0: I don't know.
5: Maybe
0: our producer, Jay Savvy, you had a vasectomy, right?
2: Oh, yeah, look at him. Who
0: came to the... Was it a group, not group, like everybody sat down. Ding.
7: She suggested it.
0: Really?
7: Because
0: you got 4 kids, right?
7: Yeah, 4 kids.
0: Really?
7: Yeah.
5: You see? Yeah.
0: But you were witted, right? Nobody came and put a dart in your neck. And you just fell out, right? Dude, you got a dart in your neck.
7: It's easy when you have 4 kids just going crazy.
0: You're like, take me now. What's the process? You just go in, it's one day and you out?
7: Yeah, one day you're out and you kind of just sore for like a couple days.
0: Oh, no. Yeah. Because you got that while you were working with us, right?
7: Yeah.
0: Oh, yeah.
5: That's when your voice changed.
0: Yeah.
2: I didn't know you were transitioning.
0: That's when your voice changed and you became a pushover.
2: Can you borrow it back with your DJ? Can I have it back with your DJ?
0: Yeah. All right. Look at this guy over here. You need to do Khloe's podcast.
2: You can tell he's playing slow songs. It's like, what's going on? He's going through it.
0: Man, all righty now. Big Boy's Neighborhood.
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1: Big Boy Big Neighborhood.
0: All righty now. Mariana in the neighborhood. Marty to the party. What you got, my love?
2: Oh, my God. MIA is suing Kid Cudi for $2.8 million after being kicked off his tour.
0: MIA, y'all remember?
2: Yeah.
0: Oh, you know what? I forgot they were going to tour together. Yes. And then she did she do a show?
2: Yeah.
0: And she said something
2: there
0: about...
2: There was a show in Dallas, Texas that she came out and she started like ranting like her political views and I don't know what. And...
0: Okay. Yes. I was wondering what was going down.
3: It's illegal that some of you could be in the audience. All right. I'm illegal. Half of my team are not here because they didn't get the visa. Okay, I want you to know that.
0: Yeah, and so that's when Cudi kicked her off.
2: Yes, kicked her off because they had already like talked about, okay, you know, I don't want to offend my fan base, you know, so please don't have those
0: signed
2: fans.
0: On for her.
2: Yes,
0: okay, gotcha.
2: You know, so she already knew, she was aware because apparently she's known for, you know, just being outspoken.
0: Hey, man, he probably like, I had enough of this with Ye.
2: Yeah.
0: You know what I'm saying? He was like, if I can control any of this,
2: right?
0: Please.
2: I mean, yeah, it's his tour. And now she's suing him for $2.8 million. I mean, this is crazy.
0: Amen. Like,
2: I was looking at the comments and some people were like, her set killed my high, literally sobered me up, and I couldn't wait for her to get off. Can I sue her for that?
0: Damn.
2: Yeah, like people were coming at her.
0: Class action lawsuit.
2: Yeah.
0: $2.8 million. That's probably what she probably would have made throughout the tour,
2: right,
0: or something like that.
2: Right.
0: Or, you know, but.
2: And I'm just like, I don't know another banger by MIA.
0: No. Are you serious, Miley? Live on radio?
2: No, what do you mean?
0: Like, okay, so we know this
2: another,
0: one.
2: Yeah.
0: That one, then this one. And then this.
3: If you catch me at the border,
2: exactly.
0: Right here. And one more quest, drop that one.
2: Right.
0: She probably got a gang of songs. I'm probably doing it wrong right there.
2: No, I'm sure.
0: Nothing comes to mind, though.
2: Yeah.
0: Yeah, you know.
2: I remember watching her set at Coachella. This was before all of this. And when everybody heard that song, everyone was running to that set. Like,
0: right.
2: The way that she performed, like, everything was amazing. And now, like, it's crazy to see her suing Kid Cudi for $2.8.
0: Probably felt like he owed her some money.
1: Yeah.
0: $2.8 million.
1: I think she's gonna win this one, bro.
0: If not,
1: getting kicked off a tour.
0: It depends
1: like
0: on what the paperwork looked like too.
1: Yeah.
0: You know what I'm saying? But I'm wondering if in the paperwork it really say, hey, don't say anything political.
2: Yeah. Right. Yeah.
1: You know? Exactly. It's like,
2: dang.
1: Give her a bad name now. Like, I don't know. Kind of ruined her. Well, I don't know.
0: Not the
1: reputation she had, but still.
0: I think she'd be fine.
2: Well, because I went to her Instagram, and even in her other videos, like, people are commenting. Like, she's getting a lot of backlash.
0: Man, everybody's a bully.
2: Yeah. They're just, like, really bullying her.
0: You know?
1: Come on.
0: Yeah, stop being nice.
2: Right.
0: You remember this?
2: It's so plastic.
0: You know
2: I don't care.
0: Can't front on this. What the hell are you talking about? Big Boy's Neighborhood. Boy.

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Ladies and gentlemen, have you subscribed to all four of our YouTube channels as of yet? If you have not, we're not here to shame you. 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Yep. 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
1: Big Boy Neighborhood,
0: Louis G. We were talking about Scary Movie. Scary Movie's out tomorrow, man. Yeah. I had a chance to go check it out last night.
2: For
0: the premiere, man. So anyway, we're talking about. I'm not gonna do no spoiler alerts.
2: No spoiler alerts whatsoever.
0: Not at all.
2: But I really, dog. I honestly
0: gonna spoil it. No alerts.
2: Yeah.
3: Somebody get killed.
4: Damn.
2: I really do enjoy how they did the whole marketing rollout of everything, bro. From just dropping little trailers up until like a couple days ago. You know what I mean?
0: Yeah.
2: Dropping the last trailer, the marketing thing that they did at Times Square with the hot box.
0: Oh, yeah.
3: Love it.
2: The popcorn bucket that you can get now, which is a giant old school phone.
0: Bro, they getting people back into the movie theater.
2: Yeah.
0: And when people see this movie, trust me, bro. Yeah. They didn't fail.
3: Really?
2: I think the most key part about this movie, even when the franchise, when it first started, was obviously Ghostface, but the what's up?
5: You're alone.
2: What's up?
5: Who's that?
2: Yo, pick up the phone. What's up?
0: Hey, man.
3: Oh, my God, bro.
0: Hey, dude.
2: So iconic.
0: They got another great.
2: Yes, yeah.
0: Like depositing into that to that franchise.
2: I am
0: bro.
2: So excited. You know what's cool about it, Marlon, and Marlon was talking about how in the interview how this movie is going to show like the next generation of the Waynes,
0: right?
2: Like, he has more family.
0: Yeah, I can see that.
2: More family in the movie, obviously. Hey, man,
0: I'm a credit watcher, right?
2: Mm-hmm. Yeah.
0: Watch the movie all the way to the credits.
4: Okay.
0: There are so many Waynes.
2: Like, yeah. That's really dope.
0: Man, Louis Wayne, Mariana Wayne.
3: Mariana
0: Wayne.
4: I love that they could come back, though.
0: Oh, yeah.
4: Like, that whole break that they took, and now they're coming back, and it's going to be, and it's a great movie.
0: And I hadn't been excited about a scary movie until the Wayans brothers came back.
4: Yeah.
0: And I think that there's a whole different energy when they came back and they became their own.
2: And they're current with everything, bro.
0: Oh, my gosh.
2: I guarantee you saw so many from Michael.
0: Hey, dude, and not giving away anything because that's been a trailer.
2: Yeah, it's in the trailer.
0: But, yeah, they even had the Michael stuff.
2: Yeah, that was funny, man. Yeah.
0: Jesus Christ, what's that? This talk break ended by Friday. But, no, once again, a great franchise, man. Yeah. Like I said, it seemed like people are going, like, obsession. People are going back to the theater.
2: It's true.
0: And I'm loving that, man. Y'all do continue to hang out with us in the neighborhood, Big Boys Neighborhood.
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1: And I know that people don't lose their rings over there all the time, but it's engraved. It says, "All my love, Shantika Lakita from Luther Lufay."

0: Hawaii's Throwback Station, 93.9 HD2. Big Boy's Neighborhood Phone Tap on the 10's time. Lost ring. This is where Luther needs help finding his wife's wedding ring that they lost at a restaurant. Sometimes, you know, you go to that salad bar and things just come off your finger.
1: Yeah, they do.
0: Yeah, man. I love how I start freaking out, man, and blaming them for, and myself, for losing the ring. Let's go ahead and get into your phone tap on the 10's right here. Big Boy's Neighborhood.

0: they were going.
1: I'm in a bad situation over here, and I'm wondering if you can help me out with this. Earlier, we came in. It was me and my wife. She realized that she doesn't have her wedding ring on her finger. She had the salad bar, so there's no telling where it could be at right now.
0: Yeah.
1: It was a diamond ring, 18 karat gold also.
0: Okay.
1: And I mean, the ring was a family heirloom. My grandmother gave it to me before she passed on.
0: Did you want me to take your name down and I'll get
1: it? I want you to look for it. I can't get off the phone until I know exactly where this is at. She is over here going crazy. Right. And I know that people don't lose their rings over there all the time, but it's engraved. It says, "All my love, Shantika Lakita from Luther Lufay."
0: Do you really know where you were sitting at? Because it might be around the area.
1: I was sitting almost to the left of the bar area. I was very close because when I walk, my thighs rub together very bad, and I'm like real burnt in the center of my thigh area. Uh-huh. So I try not to walk as far. So I always sit close.
0: Right.
1: And if you could just find it, it'll be very much appreciated.
0: Sir, I'm doing everything I can right now.
1: I understand this. And I know that you don't have to sit on the phone and talk to a freak.
0: That's right. Just calm down, sir. I'm just looking for it right now.
1: She has some onions on her salad because her breath is kicking. I like Bruce Lee over here.
0: What I need for you to do then is just to calm down when you talk to me, because you're kind of freaking me out, too.
1: I'm sorry, but
0: that's,
1: you know.
0: Okay. Just call back.
1: I'm careless. Oh, it is my fault.
0: No, it's not.
1: It is my fault. By the way, the steak and onions, that was delicious, okay?
0: All right.
1: Thank you for your time, all right?
0: Uh-huh.
1: You have a good night, and don't sell the ring, okay? Because I know you're probably smoking.
0: All right.
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0: 93.9 Jams, Hawaii's throwback station. Big Boy's Neighborhood. All righty now, Jesus Sepulveda's in the neighborhood. Jesus, hang loose. I know what you got, bro.
1: Woo! So much is going on. P. Diddy's sex tape just got leaked. You know, man. I'm talking about P. Diddy.
0: Let me tell you, bro. When you were saying that the tape, you saw the tape, I was like, what are we talking about?
1: Yeah, I can't believe you didn't see it.
0: And I was like, nah, man. Well, thank you for bringing it in and bringing it to our attention.
1: I saw it, man. It was lit in red lighting. There was so much freaky stuff going on. I mean, it was a sex tape.
2: How long was it?
1: It was like 40 minutes. And do you think I said the whole thing?
2: Movie, right? Yeah, I'm talking about the movie.
1: Oh, sorry. Yeah, I was like,
0: I just wanted you to be sure because when he started licking his lips, I thought that you didn't know what you were talking about.
1: Yeah, I mean, it was 40 minutes. And, you know, you're probably thinking, did you sit through the whole thing? Yes.
3: Wow.
1: So the whole thing, and I replayed it one more time just to make sure I saw what I saw.
0: Right.
1: There's so many things I saw. I mean, this guy, you know.
2: Feature film.
1: I mean, I grew up with listening to P. Diddy, you know. I like this guy.
3: So you took notes.
1: So, yeah, I mean, you know. I took no, I didn't take notes. I didn't take notes. Right. But I watched and I saw what he was doing. And, yeah, there's a lot of things. He saw baby oil being, you know, sprayed on. He saw, you know, Axe. And he's a watcher.
0: Right.
1: P. Diddy's
0: so there
1: a watcher.
0: Is the watching.
1: Yeah, he's watching. He's definitely sitting down and, you know, directing certain things and it's, you know, but that's his thing, I guess. That's his thing. And I mean, this video has been talked about in other like platforms. Like, you know, I heard it in Vlad TV, you know, he talked about it.
4: I guess the thing with Diddy was that he wasn't well endowed. So he was trying to give these girls something that he didn't have, but he wanted to control that.
5: He told me, I can give my girl anything in the world, but I can't give her that.
0: Damn.
1: And he's talking about his private.
0: Is that the guy that's in the
1: tapes?
0: Yeah,
1: that guy that's in the tapes, yeah.
0: Oh, man.
1: Yeah. Yes, dude.
2: That seems like Zingler or something.
1: Oh, yeah, no. Diggler.
3: Awkward.
1: I want to say it right. Diggler.
0: Right.
1: Diggler. Okay. Oh, he's a Diggler, all right. But the thing is that if he said, you know, he has to chime in about this. You know, he has to chime in. He actually put a picture of a P. Diddy and said, like, Free Diddy. He's gone through enough being born with no private part. It's sad. It's really messed up. But the reason why he's saying all that is because they're saying that his size is so small. It's not really, it's not like.
0: What are you
1: visible.
0: Saying?
3: Yeah.
0: Because you saw it.
1: Yes. And there's, it's not, okay, let's be honest. It's not, you know, he's not well endowed.
0: Right.
1: He's definitely not well endowed. He's definitely like a shrinkage, you know?
2: And you forgot to say who the girl is, too. It's a
1: the
2: big,
1: girl is,
2: big.
1: Yeah, the girl is 50 Cent's baby's mama. So, like, you know.
0: Who put the tape out? Not Diddy.
1: Oh, I don't know who put the tape out. I don't know who put the tape out, but I just know I saw it.
0: Right.
1: And a lot
0: and
1: of
0: I'm
1: people,
0: just saying, if I'm 50 and that's my baby's mother, I wouldn't even talk about it.
1: Yeah, right, exactly.
0: Because I would be like, man, what is that doing to my kid?
1: Well, that's what a lot of people are saying because academics had a take on that.
6: He just made another post. Yo, 50 is sick. You could tell 50 watching the porn right now. Look, he put up this is kind of blurred, and he says, free Diddy. He has gone through enough being born with no LOL.
0: Oh, man.
6: Yo, Fifth, I love you, brother, but you can't joke about a man having a small if he has yo bent up like a pretzel and had whatever he wanted yo. And I know you're going to say that's not your girl, but that's your baby mom's.
3: Yeah.
6: You can't talk. You can't clown Diddy's size. I'm sorry.
0: Ooh. Ouch. Academics, man.
1: Yeah,
0: I don't agree with you often.
1: Yeah, everybody's agreeing with that.
0: Oh, I agree there, bro.
1: So I'm interested to see what 50 Cent's going to be for this whole week. I don't know.
0: Man.
1: Gonna be some more videos for sure.
0: This is what we come back to. We come back to a Jay-Z freestyle.
1: Oh, yeah.
0: We come back to this. You know what I'm saying?
1: Oh, the freaks come out.
0: Yeah. All weekend.
1: For sure.
0: All righty, man.
1: Big Boy Neighbor.
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8: A nice sunny trade wind day to start the weekend. Gusts up to 25 miles per hour. The high near 84 tonight. Partly cloudy, isolated showers. The low will be in the mid-70s.
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1: Big Boy Neighborhood, Mariana and the Neighborhood, Mighty to the Party. What we got?
2: Hey. I know I was all in the vibes. ASAP Rocky, you know, we seen that he started his tour, Don't Be Dumb. I've been seeing some clips, and it's lit up in there in the crowd. Yeah, I'm excited to see him. But he recently sat down with Vibe, and he brought out, like, the moment and detailed exactly how everything happened with the shooting that occurred at the Beverly Hills home with him and Rihanna.
3: It was hurtful. You know what I'm saying? It was scary, all that. Somebody attempted at me and my family. That it was just up, and it was unprovoked. It was out of nowhere. Fans that they really like, real loyal fans and stands, and they love you that much, they gonna figure out a way to, you know, get to you, you know, welcome you. And that's what I'm saying. Sometimes they just be wanting to, they want a hug, they want an autograph, they want a what's up, they want a picture, they want simple, you know. And I don't want that one incident to set a precedent that, you know, it's not, you know. It's just like, there are mentally challenged people out there, obviously, you know, and there are people who are mentally like ill, and there are lots of people who are normal and are just fans. And that incident definitely changed a lot. It took away a lot of like peace and happiness of being able to just be free. But in my own city, I do not feel afraid.
1: At first I was a little confused, but yeah. When he brought it back towards the end, like, yeah, and you know, you do want to be nice.
2: Mm-hmm.
1: You know what I'm saying? But he's also thinking like, man, what's the price of being nice as well?
2: Right.
1: You know?
2: Yeah, and I think that's what he was talking about. Like, he doesn't want people to think that it's not okay, because apparently she was this fan. The girl that like ended
1: that
2: up
1: shot at the house.
2: Yeah. And so like he doesn't, I mean, I'm thinking he doesn't want people to think that you can't go and ask for a picture and things like that. But when something like that, like so traumatic happens to you, it's like, I feel like I would be scared to go out there again, like as a celebrity. Just
1: that's
2: how,
1: what he's saying.
2: You know
1: what
2: I mean? Like,
1: yeah, it's a different kind of swivel like that, especially when it's brought to your home plate.
2: Yeah.
1: Yeah, man.
4: That's crazy.
2: Well, I thought you were going to say something. You're over here looking like.
1: I even turned his mic up. Right. Like, oh, he's got something to say.
4: Bars.
2: Right. Man. So anyway.
1: I caught the same vibe. Me too. I'm like, okay. Want to say something.
2: But ASAP Rocky did bring up how this year has been so good with music.
3: Kanye album, Baby King album, Don Toliver album, J. Cole album, Earl and Mike album, Rock Marciano album. I'm forgetting a couple people, and forgive me because some of them might be my homies, but we only in the fifth month of this year, and I just named so many just one of ones that all decided to put it. This is a great year for music. It's never too much when it's good. We've been starving. I know I've been starving. My fans been starving. I do apologize. But when I cook you this 5-star dish, gluttony ain't this taste.
1: Hey, man, but we were saying the same thing. Yes. It feels like there's this good swing of music that's been happening lately.
2: It's like more intentional. Yeah. It's like we're coming back. We're so back. Even with Brent Faiyaz dropping, I loved his album. But I mean, Drake just dropped 3 freaking albums.
1: Yeah, he wasn't going to say that.
2: I know.
1: All right, well, good job, honey.
2: Right.
1: All right. Big Boy's Neighborhood.

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2: Take my money when I'm in need. Yes, it's a trifling friend indeed. Oh, she's a gold digger. Way over time.

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0: nowadays, everybody wanna talk like they got something to say, but nothing comes out when they move their lips, just a bunch of gibberish. Back like they forgot about Dre.
1: Hawaii's throwback station, 93.9 HD2. Big Boy's Big Neighborhood. Boy. We knew when Jay-Z dropped that freestyle at the Roots Picnic, we knew that everyone wasn't gonna sit quiet at all. Man.
2: Nope.
1: And Dame Dash. Yeah, man, stop it. Be nice.
2: I'm just saying.
1: There it is. Leave it up to Dame and Jay.
3: Yeah, so Jay-Z at the Roots picnic, he gave the freestyle, and he talked about Dame Dash and his teeth falling out at one point.
4: Another one tumbled. His wonder how I get the blame. Teeth is tumbling out their mouth, and somehow I'm the one who
1: Yeah. Oh, we took it from somebody else's camera. Oh! Yeah. Yeah, girl. Felicia, you hear that?
5: He's eating right now.
1: Yeah.
2: Talking about
3: that. That was the key line, the tumbling out of his mouth.
1: Yeah, we saw that on social media.
3: And then Dame Dash now did like a 25-minute interview. He sat down and he was talking about, first of all, about how he was embarrassed about Jay-Z and how he feels he's broke.
6: Here's the thing. Contrary.

0: to the Roots Picnic because he's broke.
1: No.
0: And I don't think that Jay-Z is doing these three shows because he's broke.
2: Yeah.
0: You know, like, all right.
3: I think there's a little DeLulu in Dame
2: Very
3: Dash.
2: Very much so.
3: He also talks about he can beat him in everything.
4: If we want to battle, anytime Jay wants to battle on the stage, I will personally destroy him. Anytime he wants to do a fashion line, I'll destroy him. Pause. Anytime he wants to make a movie, I will destroy him. Any television show or docuseries or book, I will destroy him. Pause. Like, it's not even close. Kanye just did 80,000 and built a, they built a stadium for him, I think. Now that's rhythm. Getting on the Roots with a stupid afro and doing a freestyle, a battle freestyle, after you just said that battle rap's not good for rap, is just dumb. And I'm just wondering who's telling him or who's, cause someone has to be giving him orders, but those are the wrong ones. It just looks like they're trying to cook him. I just didn't get the hair. It was hard to get past it.
0: Damn.
2: Man. That's wild.
0: All righty.
3: So you can beat him at our... Yeah, okay.
0: Yeah.
3: All right, man. Sure.
0: Let him have it.
5: We're going to go with another one. You know what
0: I'm saying? He wasn't here when we said we're going to flip. But anyway.
1: Yeah.
0: Big Boy's Neighborhood.
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0: 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Big Boy Big Neighborhood boy. Phone tap on the 10th time. Ladies and gentlemen, Mac Tam, my brother, I love you.
1: Mac, what
0: no? Yeah, man. Tyrese, my brother, I love you. This one right here, man, I was just happened to be on the phone with Tyrese. And Tyrese told me, he said, hey, man, I see Mac Tam. Mac Tam, rapper, you know, Mac Tam. So I told him, I said, you know what? Stay on the phone with me. I'm going to call Mac 10 and I'm going to do a phone tap on him. So I told Mac 10 that my wife had just got robbed in front of the donut shop. Mac 10 just happened to be there because I knew he was there. And it was all good until Tyrese tried to jump in and do more.
2: Yeah.
0: And he introduced himself in the phone tap. Tyrese. You know what I'm saying? Yeah. Then and described his car. So Mac 10 walked straight up to Tyrese. That's how the phone tap ends.
2: Oh my God.
0: Let's go get into your phone tap on the 10s right here. Big Boy's Neighborhood.

0: Tyrese.
1: Yo, Mac 10 is on the side of me, man, getting donut crumbs off his hands.
0: Now, what I'm going to do, Tyrese, is I'm going to call Mac with you on the phone and see if we can phone tap him. Just follow me, Tyrese, all right?
1: Okay. Hello?
0: Yo, Mac, big boy.
1: What's up, baby?
0: Hey, Mac, are you near the donut shop?
1: Yep.
0: Hey, man, my wife just hit me up, man. Somebody just snatched my wife's purse. Do you see somebody standing on the corner crying right there?
1: Where?
0: She said she saw you eating donuts in the car.
1: I'm sitting right on the corner in the truck.
0: Hey, I'm gonna get her on the phone. Can she just jump in the truck with you right now and you give her a ride home?
1: Yeah, where she at?
0: Hold on, baby. Hey, I got Mac on the other phone right now. Can you walk over to him?
1: Where she at?
0: You walk his. Hey. You, she says she
1: hey,
0: about
1: Mac,
0: to.
1: Hey, Mac, this is James. I'm with Big Boy. Is there a white Jeep in the same parking lot as you?
2: Yeah, it's a white Jeep parked right here.
0: Did they snatch my wife's purse and run into that Jeep, James?
1: No, they're not in the Jeep, but they kind of walked up to the Jeep and then ran away.
0: Oh, my God. Hey, Mac, she was on the phone talking to me, and then dude, somebody snatched the phone from out of her hand and took off running. Yo.
1: Mac just walked into my truck.
0: Hey, Mac, you know what I love is that you went to go investigate this. You a damn platinum artist, but you was walking up to somebody else's car.
1: I'm a real though, and you my platinum, and that's your wife. Platinum, that's real.
0: Hey, Mac, can you bring me back one of those sprinkles in the old-fashioned glaze? But my wife is walking towards that 7-Eleven. Can you pick her up and give her a ride to the crib?
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0: Big Boys Big Neighborhood, Mariana's up in here. Mari to the potty. We're talking about, man, Kendrick Lamar. They're doing it over there, huh?
1: Kendrick Lamar and Dave Free. You know, we know they launched their label back in 2020.
2: Yeah, man.
1: PG Lane. They recently signed Imani Imani. She's a new artist. Like, I have not heard of her until now.
0: When we talked about her yesterday, I'm going to tell you, I didn't know. I didn't see anything coming or anything, but immediately, I understood.
1: Right.
0: Immediately.
1: 1,000%. And, you know, of course, I had to look her up. Mm. She has, like, this fashion, this style. Like, first of all, I like her hair. Like, she has that, like, buzz cut with, like, blonde.
0: We're going to do that for your birthday.
3: Yeah, we are.
0: Hey, man, and you know what's also, I know this sounds very fat, but I think today is National Donut Day or something.
1: Is
0: like
1: it?
0: That. Yeah, we got somebody that's going to bring up, like, these hamburgers, cheeseburgers that's, like, donut bun. It's going to be real fat. But anyway, but go ahead. Imani Imani. Yeah, Imani Imani.
1: Right, Imani. Back to Imani Imani. Yes, so she, her following is growing also because I noticed I went to her page the night before when I first found out, and it was like a lot less, and now she, like, a lot of people are finding out about her.
0: We were talking about her yesterday. It has nothing to do with Dave Free.
1: Yeah.
0: Nothing to do with Kendrick. As soon as we start talking about it, oh, man.
1: Right,
0: nah,
1: But she's kind of like a mysterious queen. Like, she doesn't she doesn't post that much. Like, we don't know much about, like, we tried to find out where she was from.
0: Dude, yeah, yesterday I was like, where's she from? And then it was like, oh, well, she's from such and such. Then she grew up in the Netherlands. And then I'm like, all right, well, maybe she'll tell us her story.
1: Right.
0: But good music when you hear it. Yes.

0: go buy her house right now because she know the money's coming. You know what I'm saying? She can go buy her house right now.
1: No, that project Paprika is so good. And I think if like you're into that R&B soul type, mm-hmm. like this is the type of music for
0: we
1: you.
0: We were talking about it, man. Good music is here.
1: Yes.
0: Good music back. Is here, man. It have got a little goofy for a little bit, mm-hmm. man. But shout out to Imani Imani.
1: Yes,
0: y'all do continue to hang out with us in the neighborhood. Big Boys Big Neighborhood. Boy.
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0: 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Big Boys Neighborhood. Jesus Sepulveda's up in here. Jesus, hang loose. What you got, my brethren?
1: Oh, man. Everybody tries to get a raise at their job, you know. Mm-hmm. They go in and they have a conversation with the boss. But this guy really tried to blackmail his boss by catching him with his side chick, dude. Mm.
2: I just found my boss with another woman. I'm about to record him, and I'm going to tell him to give me a raise.
3: Hey, put the window down. Nah, put the window down.
2: Why are you scared?
3: Hey, if you don't give me that job back, I'm going to send this to your wife. Because I know that's not her. I've met her before. And I want a raise, too. And I want you to fire your son. Hey, I got the video. If you don't give me that raise, I'm going to send this video. I'm letting you know now.
0: Did
3: I got 50,000 followers. They're going to see it. Oh. Someone's going to see it. I warned you.
1: Oh, dude, yeah.
0: Hey, man, so, let me ask you this. You saw the video,
1: yeah,
0: right?
1: I saw the video, yeah.
0: Before we put any energy in it.
1: Uh-huh.
0: Did it seem real to you?
1: Oh, no, yeah.
0: Okay.
1: No, yeah, yeah, for sure. No. Like, if you see the video,
0: the audio sounded a little fugazi to me. Yeah. Just happened to
1: No, you could tell that the guy was just like, man.
0: I just don't know what I'm watching now.
1: He's young, yeah. But I've been, you know what it looks like? I think I've worked in situations like that where it's like a someone that you know, they're young and they're still like, you know, so they're kind of close in a way, you know.
4: Right.
1: It, like, they probably know the brother.
0: Saying? I don't know what he's saying.
1: Yeah, what I'm trying to say is,
0: what'd you say?
4: I said, what do you mean they're kind of close?
1: Yeah. Like, when they're, like, friends. Like, if Lou's cousin and I work with them, so I kind of know. You can tell, like, they're all down, know each other.
4: Oh.
1: So that's what I meant.
0: Oh,
1: like,
0: the boss did.
1: The boss. Like,
0: and
1: he knows him.
4: Oh, okay.
1: Like, he probably knows the brother. He had beef with the brother, and that's how they got into a fight. Because I did go through the comments, and I saw how, like, they had beef with the brother, and he fought him at work.
4: Oh.
1: So he's trying to get rid of him. So I was like, oh, okay, like a construction company or something. Yeah. So that's why I was like, oh, I think that's
0: and
1: where
0: Chuck
1: it's coming from.
0: Chuck said he recognized. He said it's out here.
1: Yeah.
0: Oh,
1: yeah.
0: Wow. They're probably like, man, being talking about us.
1: When I showed him the video, he was like, hold on. I know this spot.
0: Yeah.
1: But yeah, dude, hey, imagine, man, like, trying to get that.
0: I'm telling you,
1: like,
0: man,
1: that.
0: Everything is being under surveillance. Everybody's watching.
4: It's crazy.
0: Everything's being recorded or everybody's watching, man. I remember I had a trainer. He was on the second floor. Mm-hmm. And when we would look down, you would see this guy and girl pull up.
4: Mm-hmm.
0: And they would jump, you know, they'd pull up separately.
1: Yeah.
0: Then they'd jump in his car and go somewhere.
4: Oh,
0: like,
4: God.
0: During lunch. And then they'd come back and they'll leave off.
1: That's crazy. I had a similar situation when I worked at a warehouse for hood cleaners, like for like restaurants. Anyways, long story. But the point is when you go, it's a warehouse. So in the corner when you hit, you saw this mailman come in and in some other car, and they'll just hop into this car
4: what?
1: In the middle, and they'll just
4: meet up.
1: Oh yeah, yeah. And we all knew. And I was so naive, and I was like, man, I wonder what they're doing. Like, they just had picnics,
4: that's
1: and I'm
4: so
1: like,
4: scandalous.
1: Oh now
0: everything will be recorded now.
4: That's scandalous. I mean, yeah,
1: it's Nissan Altima with hydraulics.
0: Right.
1: Yeah. I've seen this before in my life.
0: Look at this.
1: Wow. Oh my God.
0: Why don't you put that money in that car?
1: Yeah, exactly.
4: I wonder if he ended up getting the raise though.
0: No.
4: Like, probably not because he posted the video, right?
1: No, for sure. Yeah.
4: Now he got a job and a raise.
0: Everybody's talking about it. Uh-huh. Whoever you recorded, they know now. You know what I'm saying?
4: Sure.
0: If it's real.
1: Yeah.
0: You always got to put an if so we don't sound like we fell for something.
4: Just right.
0: If it's real. All right. You continue to hang out with us in the neighborhood, Big Boys Neighborhood.

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2: Yep.
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1: Slow motion for me, moving slow motion for me. Come on.

0: 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Big Boys Neighborhood. All righty now. Luigi is up in here. What up, Lou Dog?
1: All right, so with the World Cup right around the corner on June 11th.
0: No!
1: Sorry about that. It's very exciting.
0: Thank you.
1: Teachers in Mexico right now are protesting because they want better
0: pay. Hey, do my iWatch or whatever it's called, Apple Watch or whatever, it just said loud environment. Hold on for a second. Sorry about that, watch. All right, go ahead, Luke.
1: So teachers in Mexico right now are protesting. They're doing a lot of walkouts. They're protesting for better pay, for more benefits and stuff like that. And they're getting to the point where they're kind of getting frustrated because they're doing so much for the World Cup and they're treating like these visitors better and they're putting things up and not allowing them in different sections. So now they're threatening to do like a major protest the day of the World Cup in Mexico if they don't, you know.
0: They're like, yeah, you treating outsiders better than us?
1: Yes, 1,000%. Yeah. And there's video of them like tearing down these giant statues of like these soccer players that they put out already on display for like the FIFA World Cup. They're bringing them all down, bro.
2: Look at this one tumble.
0: Here. Damn. Oh, that's a real statue.
1: Oh, yeah, dog.
0: It made noise, yeah.
1: They had ropes and everything. No, just tore the thing down, bro.
3: That's crazy.
1: Yeah, so hopefully, you know, they get that situated and take care of those teachers out there. Because obviously, yeah, they deserve better pay and better benefits.
0: Hey, man, so were those players that they were snatching down?
1: Yeah, there were some players that they were putting up because they did like these like giant, giant ones that were just there for like the props. Some had Mexico jerseys, some had USA jerseys, and some of them they were like tearing them apart and doing stuff like that. So.
0: Really dope.
1: Yeah.
0: Just tearing down the work, huh?
3: Yeah.
0: Yep. The progress, you know what I'm saying?
3: Yeah. I mean, if they're treating the transplants better,
1: That's true, too. A lot of them are saying like it's not going to help your cause or anything like that because.
0: Oh. You know, dude, I'm looking at the picture. That is a real big ass statue, bro.
1: Things are giant, bro.
3: Yeah, he's naked. Man. He's the clothes off and everything.
0: I don't want it. Get out of here. Oh, naked ass statue.
3: Oh.
1: Did you guys, obviously we talked about the iShow Speed.
0: Oh my gosh, man.
3: Yes.
1: Anthem song that he put out, the World Cup champion song.
0: Yeah.
1: It's literally surpassing anything that Shakira has done.
0: This is iShow Speed.
3: Yeah.

0: And he said, have you seen the Ice Show? And I was like, I saw it. We talked about it.
1: So
0: yeah,
1: good.
0: Yeah, my son was talking about the Ice Show Speed video. He said, I guess last year he did one, but it was like kind of the parody, like playing with it. And this year, bro, Ice Show Speed, he got it.
2: Yeah, out of all the songs that have been out, you know, Shakira put out one, Future put out one. Like, this one's getting over 200, 300 Jeez. Million views.
3: Really, that one?
2: Surpassing all the other songs.
0: Hey, man, I can see him having to perform now.
2: Yeah, right.
0: You know, like one of the performances that's going down. Shout out to Ice Show Speed. All that time when he was traveling around the world, we were like, he was shooting a video. He was making content.
2: Genius.
0: You continue to hang out with us in the neighborhood, Big Boy's Neighborhood.
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1: And I know that people don't lose their rings over there all the time, but it's engraved. It says, "All my love, Shantika Lakita from Luther Lufay."
0: That's your phone tap coming up next.
2: Yeah. 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

0: Hawaii's Throwback Station, 93.9 HD2. Big Boy's Neighborhood Phone Tap on the 10's Time Lost Ring. This is where Luther needs help finding his wife's wedding ring that they lost at a restaurant. Sometimes, you know, you go to that salad bar and things just come off your finger.
1: Yeah, they do.
0: Yeah, man. I love how I start freaking out, man, and blaming them for and myself for losing the ring. Let's go ahead and get into your phone tap on the 10's right here. Big Boy's Neighborhood.

0: they were going.
1: I'm in a bad situation over here, and I'm wondering if you can help me out with this. Earlier, we came in. It was me and my wife. She realized that she doesn't have her wedding ring on her finger. She had the salad bar, so there's no telling where it could be at right now.
0: Yeah.
1: It was a diamond ring, 18 karat gold also.
0: Okay.
1: And I mean, the ring was a family heirloom. My grandmother gave it to me before she passed on.
0: Did you want me to take your name down and I'll...
1: I want you to look for it. I can't get off the phone until I know exactly where this is at. She is over here going... crazy. Right. And I know that people don't lose their rings over there all the time, but it's engraved. It says, "All my love, Shantika Lakita from Luther Lufay."
0: Do you really know where you were sitting at? Because it might be around the area.
1: I was sitting almost to the left of the bar area. I was very close because when I walk, my thighs rub together very bad, and I'm like real burnt in the center of my thigh area.
0: Uh-huh.
1: So I try not to walk as far, so I always sit close.
0: Right.
1: And if you could just find it, it'll be very much appreciated.
0: Sir, I'm doing everything I can right now.
1: And I understand this, and I know that you don't have to sit on the phone and talk to a freak.
0: That's right, just calm down, sir. I'm just looking for it right now.
1: She has some onions on her salad because her breath is kicking like Bruce Lee over here.
0: What I need for you to do then is just to calm down when you talk to me, because you're kind of freaking me out, too.
1: I'm sorry, but
0: that's
1: you know.
0: Okay, just call back.
1: I'm careless. Oh, it is my fault.
0: No, it's not.
1: By the way, the steak and onions, that was delicious, okay?
0: All right.
1: Thank you for your time, all right?
0: Uh-huh.
1: You have a good night. And don't sell the ring, okay? Because I know you're probably smoking.
0: All right.
2: Phone taps on the tins. Every hour, every day. Right here at Big Boy's Neighborhood.

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0: 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Big Boys Neighborhood. All righty now. Hey, Seuss, we're talking about the loyalty test, and the loyalty test is this.
1: Hey, if you want to see if your cheating on you, take her phone and text the group chat and say, y'all, guess who I'm with? Damn! She loyal as hell, right? Take her phone, text the group chat and say, y'all, guess who I'm with? And so see what they say.
0: We're asking in the neighborhood, when did you lose trust in someone? Yeah. We're going to go to Dana and see what's going down with Dana up in here. Dana, hello.
2: Hello.
0: Hello there, Dana Dane with fame. Dana, what city are you calling from?
2: From Winchester.
0: Winchester. Winchester. Winchester where?
2: Winchester, Menifee, like the IE.
0: Okay, okay. Man, I'm thinking like, because you know we've been getting these calls from like out of state lately.
3: Yeah.
0: All righty now, Dana, when did you lose trust in someone?
2: I lost trust in a guy I was dating. It just happened in March. He had surgery, and I was supposed to take him. At the last minute, he told me no, his roommate was going to take him. So I'm like, okay. So the day of the surgery, I called to get a status, you know, to see if everything was going okay. They put me on hold. While they have me on hold, the phone disconnects, and like 5 minutes later, a woman calls me. And it's the woman that he has there as his contact information and his ride. And she calls me. Yeah, she calls me, and she's like, who is this? And I'm like, well, who are you? She goes to tell me that she has been dating him for the last 6 months. They met on the train, on the way to work. She's been dating him for the last 6 months. And I'm like, well, how did this happen? When did this happen? And it went from there.
0: Damn. So, Dana, how long were you and the guy dating?
2: 2 years.
0: 2 years. And you're sitting here and you thinking like, man, I got to be here for him for the surgery. And then
2: he tells me that his roommate is taking him. And see, I just had my daughter, my oldest had just had a baby. So I had been babysitting for my daughter and you know, doing a little stuff with my new grandbaby. So that was his reason. Oh, no, you stay home with the baby. I don't want you to have to bring him out. Wow. My roommate's going to take me. I'm like, okay, cool. And just for me to find out that a whole nother woman took him. Oh. A whole nother woman.
0: Damn.
2: And then while we're on the phone, she's like, please don't call him and tell him that you know or that we've talked. And so I'm like, well, are you lying then? Because why don't you want me to call him? I don't owe you no loyalty. I'm definitely, as soon as we hang up, you know. But again, he's in surgery, so I can't call him. So Big, I pop up to the house.
0: Go ahead now. After he got out?
2: House. Yes.
0: Okay.
2: I show up to the house. I walk in, because when I pull up, his roommate is coming out the garage. So the garage is open. I walk in. They're both on the couch sharing an ottoman. He's on one side of the couch. She on the other side, but their feet are sharing an ottoman. I come inside. Mind you, we had talked, so I know her name. I walk in the house. He's looking like a ghost. I'm like, so this is Joy? I sit right on the couch in between them, put my feet on the ottoman too. So what's up?
0: Oh, my God. So, Dana, where's your relationship now?
2: Oh, he called the police. I'm fighting a case right now. I have a domestic violence restraining order, and I'm fighting a case right now.
0: Damn.
4: Yes.
0: Did you put hands on him or her?
2: No. Okay, so I asked him. I said, so you going to lie and say? Because I'm like, you weren't just with me? Because the surgery was on Tuesday. He was just at my house on Sunday. So I'm like, you weren't just at my house on Sunday? You weren't just with me and my kids on Sunday? He says, yes, I was there, but we didn't do anything. I said, you didn't just, we weren't intimate? He says, no. When he says no, I go and I slap the dog mess out of him.
0: Right.
4: Oh, that's right.
0: Well, we don't condone violence.
4: That's crazy, though. Hanging out with you on Sunday and then hanging
5: that's
4: out
5: foul.
4: With you. That's crazy, man.
2: Yes.
4: Wow.
2: Yes.
4: Right. I'm mad right
2: so
4: now.
2: So as I go to slap him, she rushes me. The woman rushes me, Big.
0: Right. And you had to put hands on her, too?
2: Yes.
0: Yeah, she had to tear up the whole household.
2: It was a mess.
0: Yeah, man. Oh, she knocked the ottoman over and everything. You didn't say furniture moving? Yeah, that ottoman was flipped over.
3: Yeah.
0: I heard that. Hold on, Dane. Dane, I got to take a couple more calls. Yeah. She was venting.
3: That was great.
0: Dude, she mad right now.
3: Right.
0: I guarantee you she going to drive over there today. Or at least drive past. She got that restraining order.
3: Ooh.
0: All right, now, when did you lose trust in someone? Hit us up, Big Boys Neighborhood.
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0: Yeah. My milkshake bring all the boys to the yard. 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

0: 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Big Boys Neighborhood. All righty now, when did you lose trust in someone? You bring Lolo into the neighborhood and see what's going down with Lolo up in here. Lolo, hello.
1: Hello.
0: Hello there, Lolo. Hello, Lolo. Lolo, when did you lose trust in someone, Lolo?
1: Man, so I was talking to this, right? She was working at an international hotel, like a really high-end hotel. And, you know, I've heard a lot of stories about housekeepers, like people that do housekeeping. So I decided to text her from my cell phone from work. And I go, hey, this is somebody from work. I don't want to tell who I am, but I just want to know how you are. And she's like, who are you? And I'm like, oh, I just, you know, do you have a boyfriend? And she's like, I want to know who you are. I'm like, I'll tell you who I am if you tell me if you're single or not. Do you have a boyfriend? And she goes, no. I was like, okay. Okay. So I'm like, okay, you don't have a boyfriend, right? She goes, no. I was like, okay, you don't have a boyfriend? She's like, no, I don't have a boyfriend. Okay, so how are you? Everything's good. She's like, I really want to know who you are. Tell me who you are. And I was like, I don't want to tell you who you are because it's awkward. I work with you, right? So I left it at that. And she's like, oh, I really want to know who you are. Please tell me. You're going to leave me, like, you know, doubting who you are now. So I start messaging. I call her and I go, hey there, how are you, babe? She's like, hey, babe, I'm doing good. I'm like, question, has anyone called you, like, from a weird number or text from a weird number? She goes, no way. That's kind of weird that you asked me that. I'm like, oh, it's just, you know, I just wanted to know, have you ever had any calls or any text messages from somebody that you don't know? She goes, no. So today, no one's ever texted. No one's texted from, like, a weird number. She goes, no. Oh, okay. She goes, why? And I was like, because I just text you.
0: Oh, yeah.
1: I was like, I just text you. It's me. And you told me that I was Julio. I was like, who's Julio?
0: Damn.
1: So after that, I'm like, you know, she's lying to me. I'm not trusting her no more. She's telling people that, you know, she doesn't know who it is, that she's single. So I'm like, okay.
0: How long were y'all together, Lolo?
1: We were together for 6 months.
0: 6 months, right? Mm-hmm. And are you guys still together now?
1: Negative. I'm not with the games. You know, if you're telling people that you don't know that you're single, imagine how that makes anyone feel.
0: Let me ask you this, Lolo. Were y'all officially an item? Were y'all together?
1: We were an actual couple. We were for 6 months. You know, she's been through a lot of stuff. I've been through a lot of stuff. So we're like, you know, let's make this happen.
0: All righty, I would lose trust off of that, too.
2: Yeah.
0: And especially she was picking, trying to find out, well, who's this?
2: Right.
0: Maybe I can do an upgrade. Maybe I can trade it in. All righty, sure. Now, when did you lose trust in someone? Hit us up, Big Boy.

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93.9 Jams HD2, Hawaii's throwback station. We're about to get you moving, doing them two-step dances, you know, with some Bobby Brown, Every Little Step. Stick around, that's coming up in about 4 minutes, but right now, and let's get into that bartender.

0: Hey, it's me, Cappuccino, and stick around because we're going to throw it back with some Usher, Nice and Slow for you. By the way, speaking of Usher, or Usher, as some folks like to say, y'all know June is Black Music Month, right? And we are definitely celebrating Black Music Month. So tune in all month to hear your favorite artists talk about what music means to them. And you can even win a trip to see Usher and Chris Brown on tour. Now, here's the thing. We're going to fly you and a friend out to L.A., where we'll get you hooked up with a reserved premium seat to the show. Yeah. And best of all, oh, you ready for it? I don't think y'all ready for it. Meet Usher and Chris backstage. A meet and greet, y'all. All thanks to Live Nation, Chris Brown and Usher. 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And also, I got Fabulous and Tamia. 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

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Keep close. We're going to slow it down a little bit with our girl Mariah Carey coming up in less than 4.5 minutes. But first, let's take it back with the Still Dre.

0: 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Hey, I'm Cappuccino. Make sure you guys stick around because we got more money, more problems headed your way. I got some Missy Elliott for you. Plus, we're going to get a nice grown and sexy with some boys to men. So that's all coming up in just minutes. And also, you know, we're always trying to break y'all off of something. Well, you know, America is turning 250 years old. Can you believe it? It's a lot going on in the world, man. But let me tell you, we're trying to break y'all off with a chance to see some of America. The $250,000 USA giveaway. You can take some of that money and explore. So here's the thing. Starting back on Monday, I need y'all to tune in right here. Listen out for those keywords because you can win your share of that $250,000 and win $2,500 each, okay? A few times out the day, listen out for those keywords and make sure you enter them back in for a chance to get that hookup. You can take some of that money and just go like on a road trip somewhere, you know, tour the states that you've never been to, check out the landmarks and everything in between. So good luck to you.
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Coming up in close to 4 minutes, got some more RNG headed your way, plus your man Flo Rida, and we're going to talk about him and some other things going down for the 250th birthday. 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

0: 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I just slide in that low for you. Flo Rida and T-Pain, throw it back right here with me, Cappuccino. And of course, we got more of your favorites coming up. Usher, Lil Jon, Luda with that. Yeah, I got some Mario headed your way. Plus, we got the Magic Stick and so much more. And, you know, speaking of Flo Rida, he's just one of the artists that's supposed to be playing or performing for the Freedom 250's Great American State Fair as we celebrate America's 250th birthday, right? But here's the thing. I think I made mention of it last week, how a lot of artists have decided to back out of this huge event because a lot of them say they were misled into thinking this was a nonpartisan situation, but they found out that the event is backed by Trump. A lot of these artists don't want any political affiliation, so there are just a few artists remaining, like Flo Rida and Vanilla Ice. There are two artists that we know that are still performing, but it's gotten to the point, y'all, your president says forget that, just cancel the whole event, saying that, you know, it doesn't make sense to have to pay these overpriced artists. Pretty much y'all know he's mad because a lot of people are scrapping their performances for this. But will it happen? Will this event still go on? Well, just gotta wait and see. And stories like that and more you guys can always check out on the Black Information Network when you download the free iHeartRadio app.
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0: 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Hey, I'm Cappuccino. Keep it close because coming up, we got some Ice Cube. You can do it. Put your back and do it coming up. I've got Eminem and Rihanna headed your way. Blackstreet plus everybody in the club getting tipsy. Yeah, that's coming up too. Plus some Brandy and Monica. By the way, weekend ago, out in Philly, you had your girl Brandy hit that stage for the Big Roots Picnic. It's like an annual concert festival. Brandy was out there, and Monica also made sure she came through for her girl, so that's what's up. Hey, also, we got news stories for you, because remember that story I told you guys about Southwest, you know, the whole plus size passenger policy they had, where they would allow, or rather make, plus size passengers book an extra seat in advance? Well, apparently, that issue was so controversial because now they're reversing it, saying, you know what, nah, y'all ain't gotta do that. I'm quite sure, because that's kind of like a discrimination type of situation, right? I mean, lawsuit, I'm just saying, what makes someone plus size in their eyes? Y'all stay right here. We got more news stories and entertainment news for you along the way.
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0: 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Is your Saturday treating you good so far? I hope it is. Hey, it's me, Cappuccino. I got that silk freak me headed your way, plus your man Ludacris with that Southern hospitality, and we gonna get into the ad-libs. Oh yeah, KC and JoJo, all my life. It's one of my favorite KC and JoJo songs. Hey, stay right here for all of those and more. And get this, I told you guys how last weekend in Philly, you had the big Roots picnic, right? Well, let me tell you why it was so big, because I'm quite sure y'all have seen on social media, your man Jay-Z popped out, did this whole freestyle, but he also had a big new look, right? An afro. We've never really seen Jay with a fro like that. And in my head, I was thinking, I see you, Beyonce. That's sacred. Those hair products she got. But get this, a lot of people were thinking that it was a lace front, it was a fake wig or whatnot. The man has been growing his wicks for a while now, so naturally when you cut it off, well, they're long. All it took was some combing out. And apparently, the hairstylist says, no, his hair was real. There you have it.
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0: 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I got some Coolio headed your way in about 3.5 minutes, but right now it's that Gold Digger.
1: I'm in need. 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
1: It's me, Cappuccino, all up in your ear until 3 o'clock. And you know what? I'm going to put some more joints in your ear. I've got an Eminem Lose Yourself coming up, plus some En Vogue for you. And we got Lovers and Friends headed your way. You know, Lil Jon and the Eastside Boys. And also your man, Usher. Speaking of Usher, y'all know everyone is talking about this big R&B tour. You know, that stars Usher and Chris Brown, right? Well, first of all, you know, June is Black Music Month. If you didn't know, now you know. No, and let me tell you right now, it's so important because we're trying to pretty much get you a chance to win a trip to see Usher and Chris Brown, okay? 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